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0: Classics. 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
1: Oh yeah. 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

Juanita moved to the city in search of fortune and fame. 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

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That's why I tell you things so you'll be the mostest. When it comes to life, to be this man's wife, you got to be well educated on the subject of fights. 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